to walk the rest of the way. Yeah, cause I've been walking all my life. Yeah, by tomorrow I'll be on the left coast, baby. I don't know where you're gonna be.

You wanna get it back, this feeling that this world is living, breathing, rebirth, healing. An nutritious circle, unlimited oracle, rain spectacle. Forests are burning and dollars are rolling. This world is screaming and rich men are snorting. More than a punch of lost lives while we do recordings. No, it's you.

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0: 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Das Superfly Album der Woche. Artist
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0: 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We love music.

0: Morning, good morning. Have you ever gotten up first thing in the morning and felt that it's just great to be alive, that every breath is a gift of sweet life from above?
1: Superfly.

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Cause they say if you can't take the heat, you better get up out the kitchen. And that's the truth. No chill in the freezer.

0: came here with my funk in my hand. I came here with my funk in my hand.
1: Hey girl. Come inside. Oh, you're not gonna stay? Okay, well, look, I know things have been hard between you and me. But before you start pointing fingers, I know what we got to do.

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0: Love is funny. It can play stupid games on ya. Still, I watch out for the tricky game. But nevertheless, I'm still a man.

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As always, my name is Luke Wackelkopf, and I will be your host to guide you through these next 2 hours straight into the weekend with nothing but the best of house, soul, and funk in all of Vienna and Austria. Coming up, you will be able to hear 2 hours of a mix recording that I did with a good friend of mine called Mariah. She was a past guest on one of our previous podcasts. Shout out to you, Mariah. This was at one of our previous events at Fluck called Soul Fruit. And we thought it would be worth sharing with you guys here on Radio Superfly. So I hope you enjoy these next 2 hours. Sit back, relax, and enjoy the show.

0: 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I want to thank you all for tuning in to this month's edition. Hope you don't go anywhere, because we have plenty more in store for you. But first, we're going to have a short little commercial break, so don't go anywhere. We'll be right back with another hour of uninterrupted house goodness for you.
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I want to thank you all for tuning in. We hope you enjoyed the show. 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Thanks again for tuning in. We hope you have a wonderful weekend, and we'll see you next time. Take care.

0: 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I really want to see you tonight. I hope you can make it. 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
1: All lines are busy. 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